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1: Good morning. I'm Kyle Moore. The Weather Network is previewing an above-normal projection for winter in the Northwest, which may or may not help farmers catch up on harvest if need be. The current El Nino pattern is predicting temperatures to be as much as 8 degrees above average. Winter weather still on the radar from time to time, but not in long-lasting stretches. Provincial government is investing $2 million into 14 community-based programs to strengthen mental health supports. 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Registration is open for the Alberta Community Crime Prevention Association's one-day forum on October the 28th at the Peace Valley Inns in Peace River. Council, CAOs, RCMP, FCSS, Victim Services, the business community, residents, and organizations all welcome to attend to talk safety in town. Information and registration links are on our app. Taking a look at your weather, Raindrops Keep Falling on My Head may be a fitting song for today. The Peace getting 5 to 10 millimeters of rain today. There'll be 5 millimeters in the Big Lakes and a chance for some showers in the Mackenzie. Temperatures will get up near 10 degrees today, but things will be cooler over the next several days. In sports, a few games last night in the NHL. Edmonton Oilers got a couple of goals from Evan Bouchard as they beat the Anaheim Ducks 5-2. A couple of goals from Kyle Connor got the Winnipeg Jets a 3-2 win over the Colorado Avalanche. And the Washington Capitals beat the Pittsburgh Penguins 5-3. Lots of baseball playoff action tonight. Both of the NLDS matchups have ended. As the Brewers beat the Padres 3-1, the Dodgers beat the Braves 4-1. It'll be Milwaukee against LA in the NLCS. You on the AL, Tampa Bay beat the Yankees 4-3, sweep that series. While Cleveland is still alive, as the Guardians beat the White Sox 9-3. For more on these stories, visit our website. 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For Trending 55, I'm Kyle Moore.
0: He's all about the bass, the treble, and everything in between. Guaranteed to make your ears tingle and your jokes cringe. He doesn't just talk the talk. He also trips over his words and occasionally spills coffee on our keyboards. Again! Get ready to pump up the volume, shake your groove thing, and maybe even do a little air guitar. Buckle up. It's Gomes time.
2: Good morning, everybody. It is a thrilling Thursday, which means we got Crazy James coming in and chatting. That'll be later this morning. We also are talking about shoe boxes. Do you keep those things around? What do you do with them? What do you store in them? Because they're kind of good boxes. We'll be talking about that as well as, of course, what is some things you can do to stay happy? What do you do to keep that mood up? Let me know on that text line and have yourself a fantastic morning.

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1: Charity here with you, bringing you a little bit of trivia this morning, asking you what also goes by the names Tig, Tiggy, Tips, Tick, and Tip. I'm trying to figure it out myself, although I guess I do know the answer and won't be giving that to you until after 8 o'clock. But what do you think also goes by these names? Is it a person that just had many nicknames, maybe a big celebrity figure named Tiggy? Maybe not. I don't know if I've ever heard of them. Maybe it's a certain type of food that has multiple names. I mean, that's a thing, right? Where some dish has a name in one place, but a different name in another country. Maybe it's a name of a place that has multiple names, because as we've learned, sometimes places have multiple names. But what do you think goes by the name Tig, Tiggy, Tips, Tick, and Tip? Let me know over there on our Facebook page. We'll be giving you the answer after 8 o'clock. But right now, we got the reason here on Kix FM.

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0: Yeah, I love seeing when the community comes together and helps each other out. I saw someone asking, what can you do about some hard water? They said, is there like a special shower head you can get or something you can do to help out with hair damage? And some people were recommending some decent tips. Yeah, there are like filters you can get with different shower heads, which could potentially help. Some people were saying that L'Oreal has some good hair products that can help combat harder water. And some people were also saying that the brand Ref or REF is also decent with some of their hair products to help out as well. Do you got any good hair tips? Let me know over there on that text line, 624-1061. That's our Modern Paint Decor text line, as they are currently awaiting their Benjamin Moore Color of the Year coming soon. I'm always excited to see what their new Color of the Year is going to be. But yeah, any tips to combat hard water and hair damage? Let me know on that text line, as we have got Semisonic with Closing Time here on Kix FM.

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And are you in a good mood today? Are you in a good mood most days? I'd like to think I am. And experts say there's kind of four things you might notice yourself doing if, you're in a good mood or try to be a positive person. They say most positive people will move their body more, prioritize connections, practice gratitude, and spend time with pets or animals. Now, I feel like I try to do those first three. I'm trying and move around, especially listening to songs here at the station. I'm always moving and grooving. You got to be thankful and have those connections. Friends, family, the special people in your life, they are very important. Now, the fourth one, I just don't have, I don't have any pets because, like, I'm allergic to, like, all kinds of animals. Nature kind of gave me that downside. But you know what? I do like animals every time I do see them. So maybe that's something. I don't know. Do you fall into all four of those categories? Do you check off all four of those boxes? Let me know on that Modern Peyton Decor text line. That's 624-1061. As we got Zara Larsson, here's Midnight Sun. 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
1: Good morning. I'm Kyle Moore. RCMP's weekly wanted file. Authorities in the area are looking for Kenneth James Ogier. His last known whereabouts was at high level. He's known for activities in John Door Prairie and Fox Lake. Police say do not approach. Just call 911 with the poster up on our app. Peace River School Division accepting nominations for two trustee positions. Ward 4 in rural Peace River, Grimshaw and Shaftesbury, and Ward 7 in Hines Creek, Bear Canyon, Cleardale, and Clear Hills have vacant seats available. Nomination deadline is November the 4th, with the by-election, if needed, being in December. Salvation Army has their Coats for Kids campaign and local food drive up and running this fall. Staples from the pantry are needed to try and stock the food shelves and can be accepted anytime. The gift of warmth with winter coats and snowsuits can be dropped off at Stalrite Cleaters in the downtown until the end of November. Taking a look at your weather, raindrops keep falling on my head. Maybe a fitting song for today. The Peace getting 5 to 10 millimeters of rain today, while there'll be 5 millimeters in the Big Lakes and a chance for some showers in the Mackenzie. Temperatures will get up near 10 degrees today, but things will be cooler over the next several days. In sports, a few games last night in the NHL. Edmonton Oilers got a couple of goals from Evan Bouchard as they beat the Anaheim Ducks 5-2. A couple of goals from Kyle Connor got the Winnipeg Jets a 3-2 win over the Colorado Avalanche. And the Washington Capitals beat the Pittsburgh Penguins 5-3. Lots of baseball playoff action last night. Both of the NLDS matchups have ended with the Brewers beating the Padres 3-1 and the Dodgers beating the Braves 4-1, meaning it will be Milwaukee against L.A. in the NLCS. Meanwhile, in the AL, Tampa Bay beat the Yankees 4-3 to sweep that series, while Cleveland's still alive as the Guardians beat the White Sox 9-3. For more on these stories, visit our website and download the app for local news delivered straight to your phone. 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

Titanium here on Kix FM Mornings. Oh, that song will get you pumped up. Hopefully you're having a fantastic morning and maybe you're thinking about some ways to reduce, reuse, and recycle. Yeah, I just got a message from my landlord the other day saying, hey, we installed recycle bins now that are going to be used. So that's kind of fun because I had some friends over the other day asking, oh, where do you recycle paper and that sort of thing? And I was like, yeah, there's not really a place to do that. Yet, they just set that up. So that's pretty neat. But if you are looking for ways to reduce or reuse, well, I know one thing people do is use shoeboxes as storage compartments because I do the exact same thing. I mean, they're like a decent sized box for whatever you need to store in them. And the real question is, what do you store in yours? I mean, some people use them for crafts, photos, different cards or other jewelry, socks or makeup. And of course, the lids can help divide things as well. So what do you use your shoeboxes for? Or do you just chuck them once you're done with them? Let me know on that Modern Paint Decor text line 624-1061. Here's Brian Adams, Summer 69.

Jared here with you at Kix FM Mornings. And have you heard of the app Too Good To Go? I saw someone talking about this online as they were saying it's a pretty cool idea where basically restaurants, gas stations, grocery stores, anywhere with food that may be getting thrown out at the end of the day can kind of put them in these kind of go bags, and people can pay for them at a discounted price so that the food doesn't go to waste, but you know the company still makes some money off of it. So it kind of benefits both parties, because although you know you're getting some close to expired stuff, the company was going to get rid of it anyway. So both parties kind of benefit, which doesn't sound too bad. But the issue is it's not implemented in a lot of places. So some people were talking about how it might be cool to see it implemented in more places. Would this be something you would use if it did get implemented in some local businesses? Because I think it'd be kind of a neat idea. I know I have some friends who live in some bigger centers who have used this concept, and they said it's been pretty good. But I don't know. What do you think of the idea? Let me know on that text line 624-1061, as we got Dominic Fike here with Baby Doll.

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1: Good morning. I'm Kyle Moore. The Weather Network is previewing an above normal projection for winter in the Northwest. The current El Nino pattern is predicting temperatures to be as much as 8 degrees above average. Winter weather still on the radar from time to time, but not in long-lasting stretches. 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The Peace Valley Inns in Peace River. Council, CAOs, RCMP, FCSS, Victim Services, the business community, residents, and organizations all welcome to attend to talk safety in town. Information and registration links are on our app. Take a look at your weather. Raindrops Keep Falling on My Head may be a fitting song for today. The Peace getting 5 to 10 millimeters of rain today. There'll be 5 millimeters in the Big Lakes and a chance for some showers in the Mackenzie. Temperatures will get up near 10 degrees today, but things will be cooler over the next several days. In sports, a few games last night in the NHL. Edmonton Oilers got a couple of goals from Evan Bouchard as they beat the Anaheim Ducks 5-2. A couple of goals from Kyle Connor got the Winnipeg Jets a 3-2 win over the Colorado Avalanche. And the Washington Capitals beat the Pittsburgh Penguins 5-3. Lots of baseball playoff action tonight. Both of the NLDS matchups have ended. As the Brewers beat the Padres 3-1, the Dodgers beat the Braves 4-1. It'll be Milwaukee against LA in the NLCS. You on the AL, Tampa Bay beat the Yankees 4-3, sweep that series. While Cleveland is still alive, as the Guardians beat the White Sox 9-3. For more on these stories, visit our website. 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
1: Jared here with you, and we got Tam in the studio.
2: Hey.
1: Now, Tam, Kraft Dinner has been doing some weird stuff lately. I mean, the Katie soda, people have actually been tasting this thing. We talked about this, I think, a week ago. And they were saying it reminds them of a cream soda, but with kind of a cheesy aftertaste, which
2: okay. Is
1: kind of what I thought it was going to be. But apparently in the U.S., Kraft Mac and Cheese is now launching, cheesy ramen. They say it's going to come in spicy chicken and pork flavors. So if you've ever wanted to eat, Kraft Mac and Cheese, but now in ramen form, apparently you can if you're in the U.S. as well. Now, I don't know. How do you feel about this one? Changing up the noodle format.
2: I'm okay with it. I'm just curious how those ramen noodles are going to be.
1: That's true. Do you think they got, the best quality noodles? Is that your kind of hold up with it, you think?
2: Well, also, I feel like, mac and cheese noodles are a very specific texture, but ramen noodles are a very specific different texture.
1: Mm.
2: Like, how's that going to work?
1: That's fair. I mean, I have made my own cheesy ramen at home before, where I just cook up normal ramen noodles and add some cheese to it. And
2: yeah.
1: I think there's, this could totally work.
2: Oh, yeah, totally.
1: I guess the question is, will it be any good? I have more faith in this than I think I did the Katie soda, at least.
2: Same here. At least it's, same playing field.
1: Yeah, stay in your lane, Katie. Now, how do you think it'll go? Let me know on that text line, 624-1061.
3: They say

masterpiece. Oh my, my, oh my, my love. I take one look at you, you're taking me out.

Mine here on Kix FM Mornings. Jared here with you. As right now, we're taking a look at the roads. How are they doing? Overall, not too bad, which is kind of good to see. We do, of course, have some work being done just south of Gruard. Construction work there won't be done until about mid-October, so keep that in mind. Of course, if you do see anything out there, let us know on that text line, 624-1061, the Modern Paint and Decor text line. We're expecting some rain in the forecast here today, tomorrow, and by the weekend, it should clear up, but it's still going to be on the cooler side. We're only expecting highs around 5 degrees over the next couple days, lows around just the low negatives, so like -1 and -5 as we get into Sunday. But other than that, that is how your roads and weather are looking over the next couple days. 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

0: Here Gomes here with you, as right now we are celebrating birthdays, anniversaries, and cool things going on here today. We're talking about it all on the morning show. Did you know that today is National Pierogi Day? I mean, who doesn't love some pierogies? They're super tasty. I mean, I love cooking them up. And it's also National Fluffernutter Day, so have some pierogies, have some fluffernutters, and some salmon, because it's also National Salmon Day. But we got some celebrity birthdays to get to, including this musician turning now 41 years old here today.
1: Today I don't feel like doing anything.
0: That is Bruno Mars turning now 41 years old. I mean, so many great hits under his belt, and currently some great songs that are playing, but that one always holds a place near and dear to my heart. We also have this actress turning a year older, now 29 years old today.
2: Hey girls, they're rolling out.
0: That is Bella Thorne turning 29 years old. Those clips from her in Shake It Up. She was also in The Duff and Famous in Love and is turning now 29 years old today. We also have this actor turning now 56 years old here.
3: Luckily, I'm the botanist.
0: That is Matt Damon, a clip from him in The Martian. He was also in Good Will Hunting, Jason Bourne, as well as recently The Odyssey, turning 56 years old. He was fantastic in The Odyssey, honestly. I thought he did great. But we also have this actress turning now 77 years old here today.
4: Guys, what's wrong with this picture?
0: That is Sigourney Weaver, who is turning now 77 years old. Of course, that was a clip from her in Avatar. She was also in Ghostbusters and the Alien franchise, turning 77 years old here today. And lastly, we got this actor turning 83 years old.
5: Your social skills aren't exactly streets ahead. Know what I mean?
0: That is Chevy Chase turning 83. Of course, he was in many films, but that was a clip from him in Community where he played Pierce turning a year older. That is what we got for celebrity birthdays. But of course, if you're celebrating something, let us know over there on that Facebook page. We'd love to celebrate with you and, of course, give you an awesome birthday shout out. Thanks to our pals over at KFC in Peace River, where they got their KFC Hot Cheeto menu, chicken, sauces, fries, all for a limited time.

0: Jared here with you. It's Kix FM Mornings. We got Kyle Moore here in the studio giving us a little tease on what's coming up here at 8 o'clock.
1: Now, some things we're talking about here today include the Peace River School Division with a couple of openings for some of their Board of Trustee spots. They're accepting nominations for that right now. Could be some potential by-elections down the road. You can check out more about that story up on the Kix FM app on the news feed there. I also got a little story looking at a little preview of what the weather may be looking like in the wintertime. Looks like maybe a little warmer than usual, and maybe not nearly as much snow as we got last year.
0: Yeah, although, okay. That might not be a bad thing.
1: Although we may be getting a little snow in some spots this weekend, if you can believe it.
0: But yeah.
1: Anyhow, talk about that. And meanwhile, in sports, a few games last night in the NHL, and also some more baseball playoff action. We got one of the LCS matchups figured out to be the Brewers against the Dodgers in the NLCS. In the AL, we got Tampa Bay through, but we're still waiting for that other matchup between the White Sox and Cleveland. White Sox up 2-1 in that best of five.
0: Awesome. And before we head on out, we've been talking about things that happy people do, or things people do to keep themselves happy. What is something you do?
1: Sometimes I like to sit back and just listen to some good music every so often.
0: Good music? You know what? I think that does make you happy, and I can supply. We got NSYNC with Bye Bye Bye next, but if you are looking forward to more great news, it's coming up here at 8, as well as, of course, great interviews and articles can be found on our app and website. That's kix.fm.

Nerdier with you, Kix FM Mornings, and you gotta learn to appreciate the small things in life. I mean, whether it's just a nice little treat at the end of the week or something goes right. And I mean, look, you also gotta learn to find the silver linings, because although something didn't quite go right for me, my truck kind of broke down, the front end went and had to get taken to the shop to get fixed up, it was nice once it did get fixed up. Now, of course, the price tag wasn't as fun, but you know what? Now that everything's working, I was super happy. You know, I don't have to ask people for rides anymore. Don't have to try and figure out how to get places without a vehicle. It's all good now. I even when I parked it back at home, I clicked my heels for joy like a jumping little leprechaun. I was that happy. And then I realized what I did, and I was like, you know what? I think that was valid to do, because I am feeling good. So appreciate these small things, like when things just work, or, you know, try and find those silver linings. Anything gone your way recently, or maybe if it hasn't, have you been able to find that silver lining? Let me know on that text line, 624-1061, as we got Matchbox 20, Unwell, Kix FM.

0: what they say, never meet your heroes. And for some celebrities, that might be true. Some people were talking about this online, saying they had met their favorite celebrities and it didn't quite turn out as planned. Some people were saying they met Jared Leto and he just wasn't great. He even screamed at a kid when they tried to sneak a picture. Ugh, yeah, not great. Some people were saying Bieber was still a hooligan back in the day, but I mean, since then, I mean, I feel like he's grown up, so I think he's gotten better over the years. Some people were saying Quentin Tarantino, met him at a bar and stiffed their brother the tip, which was kind of crazy. And other people were saying that DaBaby was also not as nice as they were thinking. Have you ever met a celebrity and they not turned out like you thought? Or maybe you heard some news and they just weren't quite what you were thinking? Let me know over on that text line, 624-1061. We got some more music. 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
10: We've had an exciting start to the school year, including participating in the annual Terry Fox Run. 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
9: Last Tuesday, our school honored the National Day for Truth and Reconciliation with a special prayer service and walk. 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
10: And now that October is here, that means turkey, Thanksgiving, and of course, spooky season. 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
10: There will be no school on October 9th and 12th as we enjoy a four-day Thanksgiving long weekend. 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
10: That's it for now.
9: Have a spectacular October.
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1: Good morning. I'm Kyle Moore. The Weather Network is previewing an above normal projection for winter in the Northwest. The current El Nino pattern is predicting temperatures to be as much as 8 degrees above average. Winter weather still on the radar from time to time, but not in long-lasting stretches. Provincial government is investing $2 million into 14 community-based programs to strengthen mental health supports. 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Registration is open for the Alberta Community Crime Prevention Association's one-day forum on October the 28th at the Peace Valley Inns in Peace River. Council, CAOs, RCMP, FCSS, Victim Services, the business community, residents, and organizations all welcome to attend to talk safety in town. Information and registration links are on our app. Take a look at your weather. Raindrops keep falling on my head. Maybe a fitting song for today. The Peace getting 5 to 10 millimeters of rain today. There'll be 5 millimeters in the Big Lakes and a chance for some showers in the Mackenzie. Temperatures will get up near 10 degrees today, but things will be cooler over the next several days. In sports, a few games last night in the NHL. Edmonton Oilers got a couple of goals from Evan Bouchard as they beat the Anaheim Ducks 5-2. A couple of goals from Kyle Connor got the Winnipeg Jets a 3-2 win over the Colorado Avalanche. And the Washington Capitals beat the Pittsburgh Penguins 5-3. Lots of baseball playoff action tonight. Both of the NLDS matchups have ended. So the Brewers beat the Padres 3-1. The Dodgers beat the Braves 4-1. It'll be Milwaukee against LA in the NLCS. Meanwhile, on the AL, Tampa Bay beat the Yankees 4-3, sweep that series. While Cleveland is still alive, as the Guardians beat the White Sox 9-3. For more on these stories, visit our website. 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
1: Enough. Enough asking Ottawa to listen. Enough sabotaging our oil and gas. Enough taking our freedoms. Enough corruption. Enough waiting for the next Prime Minister to finally understand Alberta. We've tried waiting. On October 19th, stop waiting. Vote option 2. It's time to take the next step towards independence.
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Garrity are with you, bringing you the answer to today's Bully Electrical and Controls shocking fact. This is posted up on our Facebook page, and we were asking you what also goes by the name Tig, Tiggy, Tips, Tick, and Tip. And Ann wrote in saying, maybe holidays? It could be anything from a person to a holiday to a place. Well, the answer is the game of tag. Yeah, depending on where you're located, the game of tag goes by many names. It can be called Tig, Tiggy, Tips, Tick, and Tip, along with a few others as well. But I think that's kind of interesting. Like, imagine you just walking up to your friends being like, hey, you know what? Let's play some Tips. Like, yeah, that's a different game, I think. But yeah, the classic game of tag. What a fun one. But we got some Mariana's Trench here for you. Fallout right here on All Hit Music, Kix FM.

Ray Parker Jr., Ghostbusters. I mean, perfect song here for October. And earlier we were talking about the Kraft Dinner ramen noodles. I mean, it's ramen noodles, but with Kraft Dinner cheese flavor. Kind of weird, but apparently they are, well, were available here in Canada. They are getting released in other countries as well. But we had someone text in saying, yeah, I saw them here at the co-op not too long ago. I did ask them what they thought of it, and they said, I didn't try it, but the kids would probably like it. So, okay. See, I've only ever just made my own cheesy ramen at home. Never, I guess, tried the Kraft Dinner variant, but I think I'll stick to just mac and cheese from them. Although, they do always try some weird stuff. I remember back, this was like years ago, when they added like the flavor shakers to Kraft Dinner, where you could like make your Kraft Dinner and then you add like a little flavor packet to change it up a little bit. There was like a jalapeno one, which I think that one was pretty good. But then there was also like the cotton candy one, which was not good. I remember not liking that one. They always do some weird stuff over there. So curious to see what they do next. Did you end up trying the Kraft Dinner ramen, I guess, when they had it there? Let me know over on that text line, 624-1061. Here's The Weeknd, Dancing in the Flames.

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here with you, Kix FM Mornings, and our next song is Tame Impala's Dracula. This is the Jenny remix, though, which I think adds a lot to the song. And Jenny has been getting up to, some romantic things. At least, that's what the rumors are saying. There's been recent dating rumors about Jenny and a member of BTS that have been connecting. And this all comes from an interview with Tame Impala himself. They were talking to Kevin Parker in this interview, and he was saying that they ended up putting together this remix after they connected over a friend. Now, fans had put together that maybe this friend was actually a member of BTS, and maybe that member of BTS and Jenny are actually dating. Now, nothing has been confirmed, but who doesn't love some juicy gossip? Here's Tame Impala with Dracula, the Jenny remix on Kix FM.

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1: Good morning. I'm Kyle Bourne. In our CFP's weekly wanted file, authorities of the area are looking for Kenneth James Ogier. Last known whereabouts was at high level. He's known for activities in John Door Prairie and Fox Lake. Police say do not approach. Just call 911 with the poster up on our app. Peace River School Division accepting nominations for two trustee positions. Ward 4 in rural Peace River, Grimshaw and Shaftesbury, and Ward 7 in Hines Creek, Bear Canyon, Cleardale, and Clear Hills have vacant seats available. Nomination deadline is November the 4th, with the by-election, if needed, being in December. Salvation Army has their Coats for Kids campaign and local food drive up and running this fall. Staples from the pantry are needed to try and stock the food shelves and can be accepted anytime. The gift of warmth with winter coats and snowsuits can be dropped off at Stalrite Cleaters in the downtown until the end of November. Taking a look at your weather, raindrops keep falling on my head. Maybe a fitting song for today. The Peace getting 5 to 10 millimeters of rain today, while there'll be 5 millimeters in the Big Lakes and a chance for some showers in the Mackenzie. Temperatures will get up near 10 degrees today, but things will be cooler over the next several days. In sports, a few games last night in the NHL. Edmonton Oilers got a couple of goals from Evan Bouchard as they beat the Anaheim Ducks 5-2. A couple of goals from Kyle Connor got the Winnipeg Jets a 3-2 win over the Colorado Avalanche. And the Washington Capitals beat the Pittsburgh Penguins 5-3. Lots of baseball playoff action last night. Both of the NLDS matchups have ended with the Brewers beating the Padres 3-1 and the Dodgers beating the Braves 4-1, meaning it will be Milwaukee against L.A. in the NLCS. Meanwhile, in the AL, Tampa Bay beat the Yankees 4-3 to sweep that series, while Cleveland's still alive as the Guardians beat the White Sox 9-3. For more on these stories, visit our website and download the app for local news delivered straight to your phone. 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

0: on the Mighty Peace GM community calendar. It's about
1: damn time. Yeah, it is. So what do we have going on in, on, and around our communities? Well, a few things here, like the Coats for Kids Winter Coat Drive that is going on now until November 30th. You're able to drop off gently used or unneeded coats at Style Right Cleaners in Peace River. They'll then be cleaned and distributed to those in need. The Fairview Haunted Forest Walk goes on weekends throughout October here, Friday, Saturday, and Sunday, $15 per person. Peace River Fire Hall Open House is going to be taking place here on a Saturday. Join them there for rooftop rescue, great displays, pancake breakfast, and even some demonstrations. Oh, and Sparky the Fire Dog's going to be there too. You don't want to miss it. Brewing Up Conversations with Town Council. Now that is going to be coming up here on Wednesday. You're able to join them at the pub in Peace River and ask them questions, discuss topics, drop in and connect. And the Art Gallery of Grand Prairie, the grand reopening, that is going to be happening next week on Thursday. So you'll be able to join them there. That is what we got off our calendar, though. But if you want to learn about more great local events, check out our community calendar, Kicks.fm, brought to you by Mighty Peace GM and Power Sports, West Hill, Peace River. 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Bye.

0: What's up, High Prairie? Here's James.
1: Stop being crazy!
2: Good morning.
3: Good morning, and how are you today?
2: Doing good. I know we've been getting some cooler weather, but I kind of like it. I like it, but we...
3: Stop. There's only two things that is good about winter.
2: Mm-hmm.
3: One, hockey.
2: And that's true.
3: Right? Two, all of the mosquitoes are dead.
2: Yeah,
3: that's
2: that one.
3: And see, the thing is, I don't even care about the mosquitoes. They don't bother me. My poor wife, though, she's like bait. So I say that on her behalf because I don't care.
2: That is true. I feel like they favor some people over others, and I don't know what that is.
3: Apparently, if you eat a lot of bananas, that doesn't. No, she doesn't eat bananas. She just tastes better than I do, I guess. Before I get into some trouble here, let's jump into what we got going on. Hey, the Friendship Center, they are having a thrift store bag sale today. That's going to basically go all day, 8:30 to 4. So come and help out the Friendship Center. We all know they need some help there, so come check that out here in High Prairie. From 10 to noon, the CRC is going to have a play and learn thing for the littles, 0 to 6. From 10 to 2, there's also at the Friendship Center going to be senior cooking over there. Give them a shout. Let them know you're coming. Just, you know, pre-register if they like to know what's happening. Tomorrow, Friday. Apparently, Friday is World Egg Day. You know why they only eat one egg in France?
2: Why?
3: And Quebec? Because in France and Quebec, one egg is enough.
2: That's good.
3: Yeah, that's fairly horrible. So tomorrow we've got Trump and West happening at the Golden Age Center. There's a $1 charge for the coffee. Yeah, it's a couple bucks for coffee. Saturday would probably be a good day. Take your turkey out of the freezer because Monday is turkey day.
2: Yeah.
3: Coming home, your mom and dad going to make you turkey supper?
2: Oh, yeah. Nice big meal with family. It's always a good time.
3: Leave your laundry.
2: Yeah.
3: Corey, Tony, don't do his laundry. Sunday, we got crib happening at the Golden Age Center at 1:30. Again, a couple bucks of coffee. Monday, as aforementioned, Turkey Day. Tuesday, we have got, Tuesday is town council here in town. So if you have a concern and you want to say something there, they got a couple minutes set aside at the beginning where people can say something. So... Maybe check on that, make sure they still do that. It's a new council. it's always good to keep up on what your local town council is doing, and that's what it is in High Prairie. And then on Wednesday, wrapping things up, we've got story time at the library from 10 to 11 for the littles, 2 to 5 years old. And we've got the Marigold Farmers Market that goes 12:30 to 5:30. Two things I'm going to jump on here. The library here in town, they are having their book sale. Unlike previous years, things aren't priced. It's just by donation. So if you're looking for some decent books to help a good cause, come check out the library. That's going to go all month here. And this Thursday in High Prairie, we are going to start having curbside recycling. I guess that's today. We're going to have curbside recycling. So you can have a couple of bags, four bags. All the details are on the town Facebook page, but everything's got to be in a clear or a blue bag and put down at the end of your driveway. Cardboard boxes, just fold them flat, put them underneath the bag. But this is awesome. Thanks to the town for getting that in, finally. And because I know here, at least, it has cut down on the amount of garbage that we've thrown out massively. So that's what's happening in High Prairie. That's what's happening this week, and we'll talk to you next week.

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1: Good morning. I'm Kyle Moore. The Weather Network is previewing an above-normal projection for winter in the Northwest. The current El Nino pattern is predicting temperatures to be as much as 8 degrees above average. Winter weather still on the radar from time to time, but not in long-lasting stretches. 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Council, CAOs, RCMP, FCSS, Victim Services, the business community, residents, and organizations all welcome to attend to talk safety in town. Information and registration links are on our app. Taking a look at your weather, Raindrops Keep Falling on My Head may be a fitting song for today. The Peace getting 5 to 10 millimeters of rain today. There'll be 5 millimeters in the Big Lakes and a chance for some showers in the Mackenzie. Temperatures will get up near 10 degrees today, but things will be cooler over the next several days. In sports, a few games last night in the NHL. Edmonton Oilers got a couple of goals from Evan Booth.

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0: Jared here with you at Kix FM Mornings. And earlier, we were talking about what you can do with old shoe boxes and how some people use them to store different things. It got me thinking, what do people use them for? Because, I mean, you can toss them away. You can use them to store, I mean, some people were saying, you know, different items. But, Tam, I wanted to know, do you use old shoe boxes and what do you use them for?
1: I do sometimes use old shoe boxes. I have one that I use to store like old sentimental like cards.
0: Perfect size for that.
1: And then I got one that I'm using for like a specific craft project that I'm eventually going to get to.
0: Yeah, okay.
1: I guess more than one for more than one project. But yeah, they're really good for like, oh, hey, this is a small craft project and it's all in one spot now.
0: That is true. Good sizes too.
1: Yes.
0: I mean, I guess it depends on which box you get as well. Mm-hmm. You know, some are bigger than others, but they definitely have their uses. But what are you storing in your shoe box? I mean, is it a sewing kit? Is it something else entirely? Do you smuggle your snacks in there? Let me know over on our text line 624-1061, as we got Stella Lefty with Boston here on Kix FM.

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1: Jared here with you, taking a look at our fantastic communities and seeing what's up. Town of Fairview has movie day coming up tomorrow. That is going to be happening at 11 a.m. at the Fairview Community Theater, as well as an extra public swim is going to be going on, 1 until 3 p.m. Then in the town of High Level, public skating goes on Fridays and Sundays throughout October, so make sure you head on down there tomorrow, 3 until 4:15. In the town of McLennan, they are letting you know that Fire Safety Week is still going on, and they are talking about lithium-ion batteries and how to safely charge them, store them, and, of course, make sure that they don't cause any fires. And speaking of fires, well, fire safety, the Fire Hall is having their open house. That is going to be going on Saturday. You'll be able to join them for a pancake breakfast, fire extinguisher practice, as well as great displays, demonstrations, and all kinds of fun. Sparky the Fire Dog is going to be there. It's going to be a blast, so make sure you head on down there on Saturday. That is what we got rocking around the region. But if you want to learn about more great local events, check it all out on our community calendar. That's kicks.fm, brought to you by Mighty Peace GM and Power Sports, West Hill Peace River. 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

Jared here with you. Kix FM Mornings. And if you're looking for a good laugh, head on down to our Facebook and Instagram. You see, The Brick is our morning show sponsor. So I thought I would stop by and check out what they got going on and also take a little nap. Look, it's tough getting up in the mornings. Go check out our fun promo video we filmed over there. It'll bring a good chuckle already. We've been getting a few comments on it, and we had some fun over there. Right now, though, we got Taylor Swift with Opalite right here for you on Kix FM.

Jared here with you. It's Kix FM Mornings, and I always love checking out the Peace River Art Hub's Gala. Their fourth annual gala is coming up here end of the month on the 30th. It is an elegant night of art, and this one is themed after the masquerade. It is a mask gala. Attendees are invited to wear a masquerade mask, not a Halloween mask. Buy your own or purchase one from the Art Hub, or come to a mask making wine sampling evening. Mask not mandatory to attend. That, of course, is going on Friday, October 30th, 4 until 9. You'll be join them at the Art Hub. 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
1: Good morning. I'm Kyle Moore. The RCMP's weekly wanted file. Authorities in the area are looking for Kenneth James Auger. His last known whereabouts was in High Level. He's known for activities in Chandor Prairie and Fox Lake. Police who do not approach, just call 911. The poster up on our app. Peace River School Division is accepting nominations for two trustee positions. Ward 4 in rural Peace River, Grimshaw and Shaftesbury, and Ward 7 in Hines Creek, Bear Canyon, Cleardale, and Clear Hills have vacant seats available. Nomination deadline is November the 4th, with the by-election, if needed, being in December. Salvation Army has their Coats for Kids campaign and local food drive up and running this fall. Staples for the pantry are needed to try and stock the food shelves and can be accepted anytime. The gift of warmth with winter coats and snowsuits can be dropped off at Stoddright Cleaters at the downtown until the end of November. Take a look at your weather. Raindrops keep falling on my head. Maybe a fitting song for today. Peace getting 5 to 10 millimeters of rain today, while there'll be 5 millimeters in the Big Lakes and a chance for some showers in the Mackenzie. Temperatures get up near 10 degrees today, but things will be cooler over the next several days. In sports, one game happening tonight in the NWJHL, Grand Prairie.

0: Jared here with Kix FM Mornings, and we were talking about finding the small things in life to celebrate, as well as the silver linings when things don't go quite as you expect. And Tam, I got you in here because I wanted to hear your thoughts, because earlier when I was talking about this, my truck recently got fixed, and I was just happy to have it back. You know, being able to drive a truck, very useful getting around places. Once again, thank you for driving me to the shop to pick up the truck.
1: Not a problem. Anytime.
0: So what is your answer? A small thing that you celebrated recently?
1: Actually being able to see my kitchen table again. Finally cleared it off.
0: Yeah, I mean, look, life gets busy. Things get tough. Things get, you know, a little messy. So I guess, yeah, actually finding the time to clear it off and doing it. Yeah, and now having a nice clean table. What are you going to do now that it's all nice and clean?
1: You know what? I don't even know. I guess I'm going to use it, to like help get a, some patches on some old clothes.
0: Okay. Some crafting, so, get some crafting done on it.
1: Yeah.
0: Now that you have a space for it. Perfect. Well, hey, let me know on our text line, what's something small you've celebrated recently or been able to find the silver lining of? Text in 624-1061. That's our Modern Paint and Decor text line, as they are awaiting the Benjamin Moore Color of the Year for 2027 coming soon. When the day

also some interesting news coming out of Norway. Jared here with you, Kix FM Mornings. And they're saying they might become the first country to ban smart glasses in certain public spaces, like parks, beaches, schools, gyms, and shopping centers. And you might be thinking, where else can you use them? Good question. But they do say that they are not making it a total ban just in those public spaces, which, I mean, already, you know, people can whip out their phones and record you if they want. You know, that's a thing they can do. But the fact that anyone could be looking at you and just recording you with their glasses, I mean, that's a whole other thing. If someone's holding a phone, you're a little more able to tell that they're doing it. So I think it's kind of an interesting move they're doing. But how do you feel about it? I mean, have you even met someone who has smart glasses? Let me know over on that text line, 624-1061, as we've got some Lenny Kravitz right here for you. American Woman.

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Now, I think this is such an interesting topic because school photos are, I mean, great. I always loved them when I was younger, getting the photo taken, getting them, you know, bought and displayed in the house. I don't know, it was kind of a whole fun thing. Plus, you want to make sure you look cool for the photo. So you want to be on your best, I guess, looking day. You want to make sure you wore your best shirt, you know, did your hair good, and you look great for those photos. But with AI now on the rise, some parents are saying that they are getting rid of the watermark that the photographers give them to just get a, you know, free photo. Some parents are not even getting their kids to go to the school photos and instead do taking them at home and getting them to just ask AI to recreate what it would look like if it was a school photo. And I don't know how I feel about some of these things because, well, first off, giving your kid's likeness and I guess, you know, an exact picture of them to an AI, I don't know if it's the best thing. I mean, they always say to try not to put as much of yourself online as you can because, you know, personal information, once it's out there, is out there. And also, I don't know, I feel like people worked to take those photos, but I don't know. How do you feel about it? Because they can get quite expensive. Let me know on that text line, 624-1061, as we got Was It Ever Love here on KIX FM.

I got a story that'll warm your heart up. A bunch of kittens from an orphanage. Yeah, a kitten orphanage. They took them to an aquarium to go see the fishes. Of course, I saw some pictures of this as well, and it was just adorable. Just a bunch of kittens running around an aquarium and having the time of their lives watching the fishes, getting to see things that they have probably never and maybe never will see before and again. I mean, I love videos like this online where people are like, I'm going to show my dog things they've never seen before, like the top of the shelf or something. And I think it's kind of fun to give animals this enriching experience. But honestly, it is kind of cool that they were able to take them out for a fun experience and a little jaunt out there. So do you got any pets? And what was the last new experience you gave them? Let me know over on our text line 624-1061, as we have got Sex and Candy here. 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

0: Police do not approach. Just call 911. The poster up on our app. Peace River School Division is accepting nominations for two trustee positions. Ward 4 in rural Peace River, Grimshaw and Shaftesbury, and Ward 7 in Hinds Creek, Bear Canyon, Cleardale, and Clear Hills have vacant seats available. Nomination deadline is November the 4th, with the by-election, if needed, being in December. Salvation Army has their Coats for Kids campaign and local food drive up and running this fall. Staples for the pantry are needed to try and stock the food shelves and can be accepted anytime. The gift of warmth with winter coats and snowsuits can be dropped off at Stoddard Cleaters at the downtown until the end of November. Take a look at your weather. Raindrops keep falling on my head. Maybe a fitting song for today. Peace getting 5 to 10 millimeters of rain today, while there'll be 5 millimeters in the Big Lakes and a chance for some showers in the Mackenzie. Temperatures get up near 10 degrees today, but things will be cooler over the next several days. In sports, one game happening tonight in the end of a JHL. Grand Prairie's at home against Beaver Lodge. The Wheat King's one of two teams, La Crique the other one, still unbeaten so far. Total of 10 games taking place in the NHL. Some notable games include Calgary at home against Colorado, Vancouver's in Carolina, Toronto is in Vegas, Montreal faces Nashville, and Ottawa takes on Philadelphia. One division series matchup still left in baseball. Tonight will be game four for the Chicago White Sox and Cleveland Guardians. Chicago has a 2-1 lead in the series. And the NFL begins week five with Dallas facing Tampa Bay. The Cowboys are 2-2, while the Buccaneers are 0-4. For more on these stories, visit our website and download the app for local news delivered straight to your phone. For Trending 55, I'm Kyle Moore.
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Jared here with you. It's Kix FM Mornings, and throughout the day, we've been talking about things that, well, maybe are small, but you find joy in, or maybe something bad happened, and you were able to find the silver lining. Well, we had Tim write in saying, recently, I got a promotion and a raise at work, and I have been feeling that high since last week. Hey, fair enough, Tim. I mean, that is a good reason to celebrate. We also had Charlene write in saying, my kid was feeling sick recently and threw up on some throw pillows. Silver lining, I get to buy new throw pillows now. Hey, fair enough. I mean, if you've been looking for an excuse, take what you can get. Yeah, like I said, we're talking about things that are awesome, or maybe you were able to find the silver lining in. Because, yeah, look, as long as you're finding the bright side, we'll call it a win. We got Runaway Train right here for you on All Hit Music, Kix FM.

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Jared here with you at Kix FM Mornings, and we were talking about shoeboxes and how they can be a useful storage device, but what do you keep in yours? And we had Jerry write in saying, my wife buys a lot of shoes, but the one brand she likes all fit perfectly on my one shelf in the garage. So I need her to buy two more pairs of shoes, and I'll have another shelf full of boxes that I use for different knickknacks, which... fair enough. I mean, if it works, it works. Find what works for you. We also had Carol write in saying, who's keeping those? Which, okay, fair enough, Carol, but they can be useful. They're boxes, good boxes. Using boxes. I don't know. What do you use yours for? Or are you like Carol here and you just chuck them? Let me know over on our text line, 624-1061. We got Somber, Back to Friends, right here for you on Kix FM.

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0: Jared here with you at Kix FM Mornings, but sadly not for too much longer because... Don't you worry, though. I'll be back again tomorrow, 6 till noon, wrapping up your week and, of course, gearing up for the long weekend. Oh, I know we're going to be talking about some Thanksgiving stuff tomorrow, so get thinking about it and get those texting fingers ready. Would love to hear from you tomorrow, and we'll be talking about what your favorite Thanksgiving side dish is. So if you already have some ideas, text in 624-1061. That's our Modern Paint and Decor text line, and it looks like it's going to be a bit wet coming up here, so get ready for that. Bring in a jacket and an umbrella when you are going outside. But stay safe out there with it, whatever you get up to. Hopefully you try something new. And most importantly, get out there and have some fun because life is amazing.
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2: Good afternoon, I'm Keith Hopper. The Weather Network is previewing an above-average normal projection for winter in the Northwest. The current El Nino pattern is predicting temperatures to be as much as 8 degrees above average. Winter weather is still on the radar from time to time, but not in long-lasting stretches. The provincial government is investing $2 million into 14 community-based programs to strengthen mental health supports. The money is through the Youth Suicide Prevention Grant Program to help build connections and supports. Locally, the Sucker Creek First Nation is a benefactor of part of this grant. The Peace River School Division is accepting nominations for two trustee positions, Ward 4 in rural Peace River, Grimshaw and Shaftesbury, and Ward 7 in Hines Creek, Bear Canyon, Cleardale, and Clear Hills have vacant seats available. The nomination deadline is November the 4th, the by-election, if needed, being in December. Registration is open for the Alberta Community Crime Prevention Association's one-day forum on October 28th in Peace Valley Inns at Peace River. Councils, CAOs, RCMP, FCSS, Victim Services, the business community, residents, and organizations are all welcome to attend to talk safety in town. Information and registration links are on the app. The Salvation Army has their Coats for Kids campaign and a local food drive up and running for this fall. Staples from the pantry are needed to try and stock the food shelves and can be accepted any time. The gift of warmth with winter coats and snowsuits can be dropped off at Style Right Cleaners in the downtown until the end of November. Rain is the order of the next couple of days in the Peace and Big Lakes while cloudy skies take over the Mackenzie. Highs this afternoon are around 9 or 10 degrees, but daytime temperatures will be quite cool this long weekend, barely getting above zero. Lows at night will start being below freezing during the weekend. Skies brighten up by Sunday and will warm up next week. Pramp Air Quality Report at the Grimshaw Station. The Air Quality Index is currently 2, which is low risk. 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In sports, Northwest Junior Hockey League tonight. Beaver Lodge is in Grand Prairie. North Peace Hockey League news, the Fort St. John Flyers have taken a year's leave of absence this season due to lack of players. The Flyers joined the Flair Pirates on the inactive list for this season. The league will open with 8 teams next weekend. 5 Canadian teams are on a 10-game NHL schedule tonight. Colorado's in Calgary, Vancouver's in Carolina, Toronto's in Las Vegas, Nashville's in Montreal, and Philadelphia is in Ottawa. 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
1: Good afternoon, I'm Keith Hopper. Weather Network's previewing an above-normal projection for winter in the Northwest. The current El Niño pattern's predicting temperatures to be as much as 8 degrees above average. Winter weather is still on the radar from time to time. The provincial government is investing $2 million into 14 community-based programs to strengthen mental health supports. Locally, the Sucker Creek First Nation is a benefactor. Peace River School Division is accepting nominations for two trustee positions, one in Ward 4 and one in Ward 7. The nomination deadline is November the 4th. Registration is open for the Alberta Community Crime Prevention Association's one-day forum on October 28th at the Peace Valley Inns in Peace River. Information and registration links are on the app. And the Salvation Army has their Coats for Kids campaign and local food drive up and running for this fall. Staples from the pantry are needed to try and stock food shelves, while a gift of warmth with winter coats and snow suits can be dropped off at Stileright Cleaners in the downtown. Rain's the order for the next couple of days in the Peace and Big Lakes. Cloudy skies in the Mackenzie. Highs this afternoon are around 9 or 10 degrees. Daytime temperatures will cool a little this weekend, barely getting above zero. Lows at night will start being below freezing during the weekend. In sports, Northwest Junior Hockey League tonight, Beaver Lodge is in Grand Prairie. North Peace Hockey League news, the Fort St. John Flyers have taken a year's leave of absence this season due to lack of players. The Flyers join the Falaire Pirates on the inactive list for this season. Five Canadian teams are on a 10-game NHL schedule tonight. Colorado's in Calgary, Vancouver's in Carolina, Toronto's in Vegas, Nashville is in Montreal, and Philly is in Ottawa. For more on these stories, you can visit our website and download the app for local news delivered straight to your phone. For Trending 55, I'm Keith Hopper.
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0: girl. Yeah. And I love that for me. 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

All Hit Music, Kix FM, you know, repeat workday with Chris Myers. Looks like a pretty cool, wet start to your Thanksgiving weekend. So, yeah, that's fun. But apparently the winter forecast looking much milder than last year. So you got to be a little excited about that.

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1: Good for you, Edmonton Oilers, right? It's Kix FM, Chris Myers. And who is this new kid on the ice scoring all these goals? Wait. It's Boosh! Yeah, 2 goals and an assist last night. He's already got 6 goals this season in 4 games. I think we're going to have to start calling him McBouchard.

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1: Good afternoon, I'm Keith Opper. Weather Network's previewing an above-normal projection for winter in the Northwest. The current El Niño pattern's predicting temperatures to be as much as 8 degrees above average. Winter weather is still on the radar from time to time. The provincial government is investing $2 million into 14 community-based programs to strengthen mental health supports. Locally, the Sucker Creek First Nation is a benefactor. Peace River School Division is accepting nominations for two trustee positions, one in Ward 4 and one in Ward 7. The nomination deadline is November the 4th. Registration is open for the Alberta Community Crime Prevention Association's one-day forum on October 28th at the Peace Valley Inns in Peace River. Information and registration links are on the app. And the Salvation Army has their Coats for Kids campaign and local food drive up and running for this fall. Staples from the pantry are needed to try and stock food shelves, while a gift of warmth with winter coats and snow suits can be dropped off at Stileright Cleaners in the downtown. Rain's the order for the next couple of days in the Peace and Big Lakes. Cloudy skies in the Mackenzie. Highs this afternoon are around 9 or 10 degrees. Daytime temperatures will cool a little this weekend, barely getting above zero. Lows at night will start being below freezing during the weekend. In sports, Northwest Junior Hockey League tonight, Beaver Lodge is in Grand Prairie. North Peace Hockey League news, the Fort St. John Flyers have taken a year's leave of absence this season due to lack of players. The Flyers joined the Falher Pirates on the inactive list for this season. Five Canadian teams are on a 10-game NHL schedule tonight. Colorado's in Calgary, Vancouver's in Carolina, Toronto's in Vegas, Nashville is in Montreal, and Philly is in Ottawa. For more on these stories, you can visit our website and download the app for local news delivered straight to your phone. For Trending 55. I'm Keith Opper.
0: All hit music with the best throwback. I'll take it all, baby doll. I want something to get me through this. Fly away with me tonight. Kix FM.

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It is your no repeat work day. Coats for kids. Back in Peace River and looking outside today. Yeah, we're going to need these coats. If you got a kid's winter coat sitting around, maybe they've outgrown it. Good time to pass that along to Style Right Cleaners. It's Romantics. Ah, I love this classic. What I Like About You. 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

and Shawn Mendes. 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
1: Waking up next to you. Waking up next to you. Friday night, let me take you out. Show downtown what it's all about. Something kinda like we used to do. Break out the heels, break out the dress. It's beautiful.

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1: Good afternoon, I'm Keith Hopper. The Weather Network is previewing an above-normal projection for winter in the Northwest as the current El Niño pattern predicts temperatures to be as much as 8 degrees above average. Winter weather, however, is still on the radar. Provincial government is investing $2 million into 14 community-based programs to strengthen mental health supports. Locally, the Sucker Creek First Nation is the benefactor of part of this grant. Peace River School Division is accepting nomination for two trustee positions in Ward 4 and Ward 7. Nomination deadline is November the 4th. Registration is open for the Alberta Community Crime Prevention Association one-day forum on October 28th at the Peace Valley Inns in Peace River. Information and registration links are on the app. And the Salvation Army has their Coats for Kids campaign and local food drive up and running for this fall. Rain is the order of the next couple of days in the Peace and Big Lakes, while cloudy skies take over the Mackenzie. Daytime temperatures will be quite cool this long weekend, barely getting above zero. Lows at night will start being below zero during the weekend. In sports, Northwest Junior Hockey League tonight has Beaver Lodge in Grand Prairie. North Peace Hockey League news has the Fort St. John Flyers taking a leave of absence for this season due to lack of players. Flyers join the Falaire Pirates on the inactive list for this year. And five Canadian teams are on a 10-game NHL schedule for tonight. Calgary is hosting Colorado. Vancouver is in Carolina. Toronto is in Vegas. Nashville's in Montreal. And Philadelphia is in Ottawa. For more on these stories, you can visit our website and download the app for local news delivered straight to your phone. For Trending 55, I'm Keith Hopper.
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Time Machine, the latest for talk. It's all hit music, Kix FM. Chris Myers, Thanksgiving weekend. Oh, so close now. And your Thanksgiving dinner is probably going to cost you about 10% more than it did last year. A traditional turkey dinner for four, now estimated at about $50, which sounds okay, of course, unless you got teenagers who eat like they're going into hibernation. Six pence, none the richer. Love this one. It kicks throwback.

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1: Good afternoon, I'm Keith Hopper. The Weather Network is previewing an above-normal projection for winter in the Northwest as the current El Niño pattern predicts temperatures to be as much as 8 degrees above average. Winter weather, however, is still on the radar. Provincial government is investing $2 million into 14 community-based programs to strengthen mental health supports. Locally, the Sucker Creek First Nation is the benefactor of part of this grant. Peace River School Division is accepting nomination for two trustee positions in Ward 4 and Ward 7. Nomination deadline is November the 4th. Registration is open for the Alberta Community Crime Prevention Association one-day forum on October 28th at the Peace Valley Inns in Peace River. Information and registration links are on the app. And the Salvation Army has their Coats for Kids campaign and local food drive up and running for this fall. Rain is the order of the next couple of days in the Peace and Big Lakes, while cloudy skies take over the Mackenzie. Daytime temperatures will be quite cool this long weekend, barely getting above zero. Lows at night will start being below zero during the weekend. In sports, Northwest Junior Hockey League tonight has Beaver Lodge in Grand Prairie. North Peace Hockey League news has the Fort St. John Flyers taking a leave of absence for this season due to lack of players. Flyers join the Falaire Pirates on the inactive list for this year. And five Canadian teams are on a 10-game NHL schedule for tonight. Calgary is hosting Colorado. Vancouver is in Carolina. Toronto is in Vegas. Nashville's in Montreal. And Philadelphia is in Ottawa. For more on these stories, you can visit our website and download the app for local news delivered straight to your phone. For Trending 55, I'm Keith Hopper.
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Dracula with Tame Impala, All Hit Music, Kix FM. Well, 3 wins in 4 games for the Oilers. And get this, it took them 74 games last season to string that together. So, yeah, everyone can relax now. We're winning the cup. See you at the parade. Three doors down with a Kix throwback. It's Kryptonite.

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You got the No Repeat Work Day. No repeats Monday to Friday from 9 to 5. Got some rain on the way tonight for the Northwest, continuing tomorrow, Saturday. Stay warm, stay dry.

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All that music, it's Kicks FM on the Drive Show for VBV Property Management. Chris Myers hanging with you. And look at us. Peace River has made yet another list of great places to retire. And why not? I mean, we're so lucky here. We get all seasons in a 24-hour period. But really, though, beautiful valley, affordable houses. We'll take that win.

Hit Music. It's Kix FM. Chris Myers on the drive. And this headline made me a little grumpy this morning when I saw it. Prince Harry says that he slipped into depression for about 2 weeks after moving to Canada. Remember that a couple of years ago? I don't know. I'm thinking maybe he just suddenly remembered all that drunken debauchery at Cowboys in Calgary. Remember that? Yeah. Also, Harry, Peace River now in the top 10 Canadian places to retire. Maybe you were just in the wrong town. We'll save a seat at the pub for you, Archie. In excess on Kix.

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1: Good evening, I'm Keith Hopper. The Weather Network is previewing an above-normal projection for winter in the Northwest. The current El Nino pattern is predicting temperatures to be as much as 8 degrees above average. Winter weather is still on the radar from time to time, but not in long-lasting stretches. The provincial government is investing $2 million into 14 community-based programs to strengthen mental health supports. The money's through the Youth Suicide Prevention Grant Program. Locally, the Sucker Creek First Nation is a benefactor of part of this grant. Peace River School Division is accepting nomination for two trustee positions, Ward 4 in rural Peace River, Grimshaw and Shaftesbury, and Ward 7 in Hinds Creek, Bear Canyon, Cleardale, and Clear Hills will have vacant seats available. The nomination deadline is November the 4th, with the by-election, if needed, being in December. Registration is open for the Alberta Community Crime Prevention Association's one-day forum on October 28th at the Peace Valley Inns in Peace River. Councils, CAOs, RCMP, FCSS, Victim Services, the business community, residents, and organizations are all welcome to attend to talk safety in town. Information and registration links are on the app. Salvation Army has their Coats for Kids campaign and local food drive up and running this fall. Staples from the pantry are needed to try and stock the food shelves and can be accepted anytime. The gift of warmth with winter coats and snowsuits can be dropped off at Style Right Cleaners in the downtown until the end of November. Rain is the order for the next few days in the Peace and Big Lakes. Cloudy skies will take over the Mackenzie. Daytime temperatures will be quite cool this long weekend, barely getting above zero. Lows at night will start being below freezing during the weekend. Skies brighten up on Sunday and will warm up next week. In sports, Northwest Junior Hockey League tonight, Beaver Lodge is in Grand Prairie. North Peace Hockey League news, the Fort St. John Flyers have taken a leave of absence this season due to lack of players. The Flyers join the Falaire Pirates in the inactive list for this season. The league will open with 8 teams next weekend. For more on these stories, you can visit our website and download the app for local news delivered straight to your phone. For Trending 55, I'm Keith Hopper.
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3: 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Peace River Curling Club has some of their leagues starting up for the season. Mixed League on October 16th, Open League October 19th, Men's League October 21st, and Ladies League on October 22nd. Contact the Peace River Curling Club for more information. Teams of the North Peace Hockey League are having some tryout skates in the lead-up to the start of the season. 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NPHL season will start on October 17th. The Greenview Multiplex in Valley View is their third annual pickleball tournament happening October 24th. 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

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I'm Chris Myers, Coats for Kids, back in Peace River. And yeah, looking at this forecast, it's coming, and it's coming fast. If you got winter coats sitting around that maybe you've outgrown, there's definitely more people that could use that this coming winter. Drop them off at Style Right Cleaners. All right.

0: trying to get me to come back to hell, but I can't go nowhere now, no, no, no.
1: That is very powerful music right there, Mercules. He is a rapper from Vancouver. His take on Alex Warren's Ordinary, of course, and opening up about his struggles with OCD and depression. Taking you back now with George Michael, Faith Kicks FM.

0: Cause I gotta have faith. Ooh, I gotta have faith. Cause I gotta have faith.
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So cool to see Peace River getting love in a new list of Canada's top 10 places to retire. And if you've lived here for a while, you get it. But I think you get it more if you lived in big cities all your life like me, right? You come here, you got the river valley, lots of space. You're not bumping into anybody. Good people. Great place to call home. So proud. Post Malone on the way. It's Cranberries with a Kix throwback.

Post Malone and Better Now. It's All Hit Music Kicks FM. Chris Myers driving you home. Rain tonight for the Northwest. More tomorrow. More Saturday. And of course, it's going to get a whole lot nicer when we return to work next week.

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